go. 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I'm gonna let you go and walk away.

Last week in White Settlement, Texas, Mindy Jordan noticed an elderly woman inserting $100 bills into a Bitcoin ATM while on a suspicious video call and called 911. Sergeant James Stewart of the White Settlement

0: Ann Hudson coming in with the latest Nashville updates. And what do you have for us today?
1: Oh, well, this is an unexpected surprise from Carrie Underwood Granger. I'll explain coming up in your Nashville news next.

0: It can also buy me some coffee or Diet Coke. I'm just saying.
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0: Yeah. It's Tuesday, and I hope you're having the best morning ever.
1: 529 Brent and Ness checking in. Coming up, Stagecoach. You've got a chance to win passes. We'll tell you how. It's Jason Aldean.

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Here comes Tim McGraw and Eric Church and Hardy and Morgan Wallen. 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